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2: Partly to mostly cloudy this evening with temperatures dropping down into the low to mid 70s. Still a chance for some showers and thunderstorms, especially before midnight. But overall, the chances are pretty low. Still, though, could see an isolated severe thunderstorm. As we go into the overnight hours, low temperatures drop down into the mid 60s. High temperatures on Sunday climb up into the upper 80s, right around 90, with plenty of sunshine. From the 10-11 Severe Weather Center, I'm meteorologist Carmelo Latuca.

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0: You my little boo thing. 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
11: Partly to mostly cloudy this evening with temperatures dropping down into the low to mid 70s.

Still a chance for some showers and thunderstorms, especially before midnight, but overall the chances are pretty low. Still, though, could see an isolated severe thunderstorm. As we go into the overnight hours, low temperatures drop down into the mid-60s. High temperatures on Sunday climb up into the upper 80s, right around 90, with plenty of sunshine. From the 10-11 Severe Weather Center, I'm meteorologist Carla Latuca.

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9: Partly to mostly cloudy this evening with temperatures dropping down into the low to mid-70s. Still a chance for some showers and thunderstorms, especially before midnight. But overall, the chances are pretty low. Still, though, could see an isolated severe thunderstorm. As we go into the overnight hours, low temperatures drop down into the mid-60s. High temperatures on Sunday climb up into the upper 80s, right around 90, with plenty of sunshine. From the 10-11 Severe Weather Center, I'm meteorologist Carmelo Latuca.
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7: Partly cloudy overnight tonight with a very small chance for showers and thunderstorms, but we should, again, be overall pretty quiet. As we take a look at our low temperatures, we'll be dropping down into the low to mid-60s, high temperatures on Sunday into the upper 80s to right around 90 degrees, light winds out of the northeast at 5 to 10 miles per hour. On Monday, temperatures in the upper 80s to low 90s once again. From the 10-11 Severe Weather Center, I'm meteorologist Carmelo Latuca.

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3: Partly cloudy overnight tonight with a very small chance for showers and thunderstorms, but we should, again, be overall pretty quiet. As you take a look at our low temperatures, we'll be dropping down into the low to mid-60s. High temperatures on Sunday into the upper 80s, right around 90 degrees. Slight winds out of the northeast at 5 to 10 miles per hour. On Monday, temperatures in the upper 80s to low 90s once again. From the 10-11 Severe Weather Center, I'm meteorologist Carmelo Latuca.

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2: Partly cloudy overnight tonight with a very small chance for showers and thunderstorms, but we should, again, be overall pretty quiet. As you take a look at our low temperatures, we'll be dropping down into the low to mid-60s, high temperatures on Sunday into the upper 80s, right around 90 degrees, light winds out of the northeast at 5 to 10 miles per hour. On Monday, temperatures in the upper 80s to low 90s once again. From the 10-11 Severe Weather Center, I'm meteorologist Carmelo Latuca.

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3: Partly cloudy overnight tonight with a very small chance for showers and thunderstorms, but we should, again, be overall pretty quiet. As you take a look at our low temperatures, we'll be dropping down into the low to mid-60s. High temperatures on Sunday into the upper 80s, right around 90 degrees. Light winds out of the northeast at 5 to 10 miles per hour. On Monday, temperatures in the upper 80s to low 90s once again. From the 10-11 Severe Weather Center, I'm meteorologist Carmelo Latuca.

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4: Partly cloudy overnight tonight with a very small chance for showers and thunderstorms, but we should, again, be overall pretty quiet. As we take a look at our low temperatures, we'll be dropping down into the low to mid-60s. High temperatures on Sunday into the upper 80s, right around 90 degrees. Light winds out of the northeast at 5 to 10 miles per hour. On Monday, temperatures in the upper 80s to low 90s once again. From the 10-11 Severe Weather Center, I'm meteorologist Carmelo Latuca.

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7: Partly cloudy overnight tonight with a very small chance for showers and thunderstorms, but we should, again, be overall pretty quiet. As we take a look at our low temperatures, we'll be dropping down into the low to mid-60s, high temperatures on Sunday into the upper 80s to right around 90 degrees, light winds out of the northeast at 5 to 10 miles per hour. On Monday, temperatures in the upper 80s to low 90s once again. From the 10-11 Severe Weather Center, I'm meteorologist Carmela Latuca.

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3: Morning temperatures will be starting off into the mid to upper 60s, with high temperatures this afternoon climbing up into the upper 80s to right around 90. We should see mostly sunny to partly cloudy skies, light winds out of the northeast right around 5 to 10 miles per hour. Heading into this evening, we'll see mostly clear skies, a little bit humid though, with low temperatures in the mid 60s. High temperatures on Monday though, back into the upper 80s to low 90s. From the 1011 Severe Weather Center, I'm meteorologist Carmela Latuca.

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6: Morning temperatures will be starting off into the mid to upper 60s with high temperatures this afternoon climbing up into the upper 80s to right around 90. We should see mostly sunny to partly cloudy skies, light winds out of the northeast right around 5 to 10 miles per hour. Heading into this evening, we'll see mostly clear skies, a little bit humid though with low temperatures in the mid 60s. High temperatures on Monday though back into the upper 80s to low 90s. From the 10-11 Severe Weather Center, I'm meteorologist Carmela Latuca.

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2: Morning temperatures will be starting off into the mid to upper 60s, with high temperatures this afternoon climbing up into the upper 80s to right around 90. We should see mostly sunny to partly cloudy skies, light winds out of the northeast right around 5 to 10 miles per hour. Heading into this evening, we'll see mostly clear skies, a little bit humid though, with low temperatures in the mid 60s. High temperatures on Monday though, back into the upper 80s to low 90s. From the 10-11 Severe Weather Center, I'm meteorologist Carmela Latuca.

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2: Morning temperatures will be starting off into the mid to upper 60s, with high temperatures this afternoon climbing up into the upper 80s to right around 90. We should see mostly sunny to partly cloudy skies, light winds out of the northeast right around 5 to 10 miles per hour. Heading into this evening, we'll see mostly clear skies, a little bit humid though, with low temperatures in the mid 60s. High temperatures on Monday though, back into the upper 80s to low 90s. From the 10/11 Severe Weather Center, I'm meteorologist Carmela Latuca.

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8: Morning temperatures will be starting off into the mid to upper 60s with high temperatures this afternoon climbing up into the upper 80s to right around 90. We should see mostly sunny to partly cloudy skies, light winds out of the northeast right around 5 to 10 miles per hour. Heading into this evening, we'll see mostly clear skies. A little bit humid, though, with low temperatures in the mid-60s. High temperatures on Monday, though, back into the upper 80s to low 90s. From the 10-11 Severe Weather Center, I'm meteorologist Carmela Latuca.

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12: Morning temperatures will be starting off into the mid to upper 60s with high temperatures this afternoon climbing up into the upper 80s to right around 90. We should see mostly sunny to partly cloudy skies, light winds out of the northeast right around 5 to 10 miles per hour. Heading into this evening, we'll see mostly clear skies, a little bit humid though with low temperatures in the mid 60s. High temperatures on Monday though back into the upper 80s to low 90s. From the 1011 Severe Weather Center, I'm meteorologist Carmela Latuca.

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10: Morning temperatures will be starting off into the mid to upper 60s, with high temperatures this afternoon climbing up into the upper 80s to right around 90. We should see mostly sunny to partly cloudy skies, light winds out of the northeast right around 5 to 10 miles per hour. Heading into this evening, we'll see mostly clear skies, a little bit humid though, with low temperatures in the mid-60s. High temperatures on Monday though, back into the upper 80s to low 90s. From the 10-11 Severe Weather Center, I'm meteorologist Carmela Latuca.

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1: It's Adam from B Mornings with Brooke and Adam. We are out again today at Tractor Supply, both on the north side of town and the south side of town. You are less than 10 minutes from pretty much anywhere in Lincoln to get to one of these Tractor Supplies and get 20 ribeyes for 40 bucks. That's 20 ribeyes for 40 bucks. $2 a ribeye. Everything is going up in cost except for these steaks. They sold so well yesterday, they stuck around another day. So you got to come down. We're going to be here till 5:30, both the Tractor Supply on the north side of town off of 27th and I-80, and on the Tractor Supply on the south side of town as well. 20 ribeyes for 40 bucks, and if you want to splurge, you want to get a little bit more, you've got family packs for premium steak, gourmet chicken, pork. You want some St. Louis style ribs, some Southwest loin chop, some Chipotle style roast. You want to change the level of your barbecue for the rest of the summer? Then you got to come to one of the Tractor Supplies today and get these 20 ribeyes for 40 bucks and so much more. It's
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5: Morning temperatures will be starting off into the mid to upper 60s with high temperatures this afternoon climbing up into the upper 80s to right around 90. We should see mostly sunny to partly cloudy skies, light winds out of the northeast right around 5 to 10 miles per hour. Heading into this evening, we'll see mostly clear skies, a little bit humid though with low temperatures in the mid-60s. High temperatures on Monday though, back into the upper 80s to low 90s. From the 1011 Severe Weather Center, I'm meteorologist Carmela Latuca.
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7: Partly to mostly cloudy this afternoon, with high temperatures only climbing up into the upper 70s to low 80s. As we head into this evening, we'll see partly cloudy skies. Small chance that we'll see some showers and thunderstorms. Low temperatures drop down into the mid-60s overnight tonight. And then we'll see high temperatures on Sunday back into the upper 80s with plenty of sunshine as well. From the 1011 Severe Weather Center, I'm meteorologist Carmela Latuca.

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12: Plenty of sunshine this afternoon with high temperatures in the mid to upper 80s to right around 90 degrees. As we head into this evening, we'll see mostly clear skies. Can't completely rule out the chance for showers and maybe even an isolated storm, but overall will be pretty quiet. Low temperatures drop down into the upper 60s to right around 70 degrees. On Monday, we'll see high temperatures in the 80s once again with plenty of sunshine. From the 10-11 Severe Weather Center, I'm meteorologist Carmelo Lazuca.

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2: Like, I object. It better be dramatic. Like, there better be a whole lot of drama behind it.
3: And you better bring proof.
2: Yeah.
3: And this lady did.
2: She brought the receipts. Every last one of them.
3: Wow.
2: Yep. Yeah, well, I would... I'm not wishing ill on anybody, right?
3: Right, but...
2: I'm not going to lie. I would really like to be in the audience.
3: Right.
2: Don't do it at my wedding.
3: Yeah, you don't want to be involved.
2: I don't want to be involved.
3: You want to be a bystander.
2: I don't want to be a part of the drama.
3: Yeah.
2: But wouldn't you just... for the story to be like...
3: Ooh. I mean, it would be a great story, but my stomach is like... My anxiety is already kicking in.
2: The secondhand...
3: The secondhand anxiety and embarrassment and just... Whoa.
2: Yeah.
3: Yeah, my stomach's already upset. Just with the thought.
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10: Plenty of sunshine this afternoon with high temperatures in the mid to upper 80s to right around 90 degrees. As we head into this evening, we'll see mostly clear skies. Can't completely rule out the chance for showers and maybe even an isolated storm, but overall we'll be pretty quiet. Low temperatures drop down into the upper 60s to right around 70 degrees. On Monday, we'll see high temperatures in the 80s once again with plenty of sunshine. From the 10-11 Severe Weather Center, I'm meteorologist Carmelo Lazuca.

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4: No, but they empty the trash every day. So how do you empty the trash?
3: Ever in your life, have you been at home and said, you know what? I'm going to take the trash out. I'm going to leave the bag.
4: No.
3: No. Who does that?
4: Our cleaning crew.
3: Why, what is happening in your world where you're like, no, this bag's still good?
4: But I just don't understand how you empty the trash, but you're like, nah, I'm not touching the bugs.
3: Well, I'm not touching them.
4: I'm not either.
3: This is why they're...
4: That's why they're still there.
3: They're little, you know...
4: And I don't know what they are.
3: Monuments. They look like cicadas, maybe?
4: I don't know. I don't know.
3: I tell myself that it is just the skin of the insect, that the shell that where they shed occasionally. So,
4: the bug itself is wandering free because the shell is still there?
3: Well, yeah, now you made it worse.
4: That's what you said!
3: I didn't put two and two together.
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3: Mostly clear this evening with temperatures in the 70s and 80s. Can't completely rule out a chance for a shower or thunderstorm, but those chances are fairly low. As we go into the overnight hours, we'll see our low temperatures drop down into the mid to upper 60s. On Monday, we'll see plenty of sunshine once again with high temperatures in the upper 80s to low 90s. Monday night, mostly clear with lows once again in the upper 60s. From the 10-11 Severe Weather Center, I'm meteorologist Carmela Latuca.

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10: Mostly clear this evening with temperatures in the 70s and 80s. Can't completely rule out a chance for a shower or thunderstorm, but those chances are fairly low. As we go into the overnight hours, we'll see our low temperatures drop down into the mid to upper 60s. On Monday, we'll see plenty of sunshine once again with high temperatures in the upper 80s to low 90s. Monday night, mostly clear with lows once again in the upper 60s. From the 10-11 Severe Weather Center, I'm meteorologist Carmela Latuca.

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